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And if he's XXL, well, what the hell? 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

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Drip, drip, with that kitty cat, put it in his lap. Sip, sip, wanna tip, tip, rip, wanna slip, lip. 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